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I saw you double fell twice as hard. 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

0: just keep on dragging. 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

0: willst 90er. Du willst Bass. Du willst Party. Dann einschalten. 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

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Our colors will fade eventually, so if our time is running out, day after day, we'll make the mundane a masterpiece. Oh my, my, oh my, my love, I take one look at you, you're taking me.